can do it, so can you. I hear you all ask about the meaning of scat. Well, I'm the professor, and all I can tell you is while you're still sleeping, the saints are still weeping. Those things you call dead haven't yet had the chance to be born. I'm the Scat Man.

0: Galileo Galileo Figaro.
1: I'm just a poor boy, nobody loves me.
2: He's just a poor boy from a poor family, sparing his life from his
3: monstrosity. No, no, no.
1: Easy come, easy go, will you let me go?
0: Manama, no.
3: Let me throw.
0: Manama, no. They will not let you throw.
3: Let me blow.
0: Manama, no. They will not let you blow.
3: Let me jump.
0: Do not like your jokes.
3: Let me jump.
0: Do not like your jokes.
3: Let me jump.
0: No, no, no, no, no, no, no.
4: Bernie,